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1: Well, here we go. 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
2: Hooray!
1: Yes, and with all the hits this weekend of October, this is Rick Dees, and I can't wait to get all the way to number one with you. Stay here. I got a great shot for you to win a complete portable stereo system, along with a library of hit compact discs. I'll even throw in $100 to punch it up. Just a little bit for you. And all over the USA, we find that it was exactly 501 years ago in 1492 that Christopher Columbus discovered America. And of course, Leif Erikson landed in North America nearly 500 years earlier. And the people we know as Native Americans were here before that, thousands of years before that. So what we really celebrate in the USA is that Christopher Columbus was a liar and got away with it.
2: Hooray!
1: Let's start the party with this week's sure shot. 16 years old and already looking for his fourth hit on the countdown. Here's Tevin Campbell. Can we talk?

I want to know your name. Girl, can we talk for a minute? Tevin Campbell has this week's sure shot on the countdown from his new CD entitled I'm Ready. It'll be out on the 26th of October. Rick Dees and nothing but hits nonstop. Here you go at number 40, a song that captures the mood of everybody who likes to just go crazy and get wild when the weekend arrives. Might be you, huh?

Oh, yeah. That's already a huge hit on the dance club floors around the world. Jeanne, two ladies out of New York City, and they enter the countdown for the first time ever at number 40. Hey, Mr. DJ, here's number 39 on the countdown from Baldwin, Long Island. Let's stay in New York for a little bit here. The Petite Strawberry Blonde with a huge big voice and a song produced by probably one of the greatest engineers and producers living today, Humberto Gutica. Send Me a Lover.

0: she cuts to the bone with that voice. Send me a lover, someone to take away the cold. Hands are going up everywhere. It's Taylor Dane. Returning to the countdown, Taylor's got number 39 this week. Rick Dees, and why is Janet Jackson going head-to-head with Jasmine Guy? Jasmine Guy, the actress of Harlem Nights and the TV show A Different World. Well, she's going head-to-head with Janet Jackson. I got all the D's, sleaze on that coming up. And a portable stereo system complete with CDs and cash is yours. Take a shot at the weekly Top 40 Challenge coming up. It's a huge weekend of movies all over the world. One of the hottest films over the last month and a half has been The Fugitive. And there's a hotline we can call.
1: Yep,
0: the film hotline. I think it's The Fugitive this weekend, so let's...
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3: Okay, we'll be glad to. Where did he get that voice?
0: We'll press 1. Oh, there's 1, okay.
4: Okay, people, listen closely. We have a fugitive on the loose. Barring injury, a man runs on the average of 4 miles per hour. Dr. Kimball escaped 90 minutes ago. 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
0: right
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0: movie.
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11: Here we go, right back to the countdown, and I was pondering, is the Pillsbury Doughboy a good role model? I'm sorry. At 38 was Tupac. I get around. Here's number 37 on the countdown this weekend. A man who loves to relax before a concert with a game of chess. He's the highly intelligent, refined,

tomorrow set your microscope and tell me what you see, you'll still know nothing about me. Sting climbing 3 to number 37 on the countdown, and a song recorded in his dining room. You see what you can do with computers now. None of the instruments were real except for a couple of guitars right there. Sting in his dining room. Number 36 is where we are, and the lady on the countdown trying to beat Jasmine Guy to movie theaters. They're each developing a film about actress Dorothy Dandridge. And Jasmine Guy, the actress and singer, is in competition with this lady at number 36, Janet Jackson, again.

0: It's a huge album, 3 million copies and counting so far. The album is entitled Janet, duh, and debuting at number 36, that is Janet. Miss Jackson with Again. Take the weekly top 40 challenge right now. Are you ready for it? Come on.
1: Woo!
0: Yeah, okay. Now, here's what you do. We have a compact disc system. This is a portable stereo system complete with the compact disc player, the FM tuner, cassette deck. And, you know, just because you're listening to the Weekly Top 40 and we appreciate it, I'd like to throw in a library of hit CDs. You make the choice and start your own collection. And to win, identify this mystery voice, and you're on your way.
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0: 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Good luck. The highest debut of the week. 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
14: The countdown takes you back to 1971, when a 24-year-old from London had the very first hit of his short but memorable career. 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
15: Now that I've lost everything to you, you say you want to start something new, and it's breaking my heart, you're leaving.
14: 22 years later, his music lives on because Cat Stevens is still living. But he's living under the name of Yousef Islam and has been retired from music since 1979. Mr. Big brings him back. Never.

Mr. Big, who had two hits last year on the countdown, To Be With You and Just Take My Heart. This week they revive Wild World from Cat Stevens. And people called me during that song and said, is he really a new guy now named Yousef Islam? The answer is yes. And you know, he doesn't even do music anymore. He does this. He's a knife thrower in a circus. Highest debut of the week for Mr. Big. No, I'm joking. I don't know where he is, but I do know that he's very much into the peace in the world and his religion and his beliefs, and part of his beliefs are giving up of his music. Here's number 34, Nonstop, Rick Dees and Dino.

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1: You know it. You just heard from Dino out of Las Vegas. And he's down at number 34 this week with Ooh Child. Rick Dees, here to please, swinging through the trees in my BVDs. Number 33 is the gap-toothed Terrence Trent D'Arby.
2: Delicate.

0: get with his braided hair, a slight bit of a gap tooth, which is sexy. Women just love that gap tooth. And down to number 33 on the countdown, Delicate. That beautiful female voice singing background with Terrence Trent D'Arby is Desiree. We wanted to give her a little hand. Desiree, baby! Yeah, good job. Terrence accompanies himself on drums, guitar, keyboards, percussion. He's got all the talents. Rigdies and the hits. And we just checked on this. In the USA this weekend, October is Pizza Month. And around the world, pizza is the most eaten fast food. Did you know that?
1: Wow.
0: So we'd like to salute your favorite pizzas right now, starting on the west coast of the USA and all around the world at Wolfgang Puck's new restaurant. Janice is on the phone, and of course, this is the guy who has Spago, you know, the very famous restaurant. He started with goat cheese pizza. And Janice, what is your biggest selling pizza?
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0: Now, how much for a large?
2: Okay, well, we only sell individual size pizza. 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
0: Mm-hmm.
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0: $9. $9. 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Okay, in the Midwest, slightly less, you'll pay for it. And the home of Deep Dish Pizza, Chicago, Illinois. 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And where do you work, Stefan?
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0: $18.15. 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I mean, this seems a bit high. 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
0: They're all... Yeah, he beat Chicago by 15 cents. Thank you, Benito. And happy Pizza Month. 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
14: One, two, one.

Okay, here we go. And as promised, the beauty secrets of the stars. Now, when Winona Ryder, who is such a hot actress right now, she's in The Age of Innocence, which is a great movie. Now, when Winona turned up for the premiere of her new movie, The Age of Innocence, with purple hair, reporters wanted to know, well, where did you get your purple hair done, Winona? She pointed to her date and said, well, a friend of his in Phoenix did it. Who was her date? Well, none other than the poster boy for bad hair, David Koerner, who happens to be the lead singer of Soul Asylum. He's singing on this song right here. Listen to him. Number 32 on the countdown, Runaway Train. Call you

0: Soul Asylum, Runaway Train, down 5 to number 32 this weekend. They told me that they all sleep in multi-pattern boxer shorts at night. None of them sleep naked.
1: Oh!
0: I have to ask these questions. You know, it's crucial to your enjoyment of the music, which happens to be nonstop. Here's number 31, Tony.

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1: There they are, the graduates of Oakland, California's Castlemont High School, where they sang in the choir under the direction of Phil Reeder. Phil, you've turned out some of the best. Tony, slipping down to number 31, If I Had No Loot. Are you thinking about renting a video this weekend?
2: I don't know.
1: Well, let me give you the top five video rentals, and maybe you can choose from some of these. Have you thought some more?
2: I don't know.
1: Okay. At number five in video rentals, Mad Dog and Glory. Robert De Niro receiving a special gift from gangster Bill Murray, a lovely gift in the form of Uma Thurman. At number four in the video rental list, last week's number one, Homeward Bound, The Incredible Journey. Number three, Alive, with one of the best airplane crash scenes I have ever seen. And the actors in this movie actually had to lose 30 pounds each to play their roles of starving airline crash victims. Woo! At number two, another Bill Murray film, Groundhog Day, where Bill Murray lives the same day over and over and over again, and then they made a movie about it. And number one, the number one video box office this weekend. This is the number one rental. Bridget Fonda as a ruthless but reluctant assassin for the government. It's called Point of No Return. Listen.
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1: And it's an honor to be your source for the hits every single week and all the way to number one. We present to you a quick shot of a man who came out of Seymour, Indiana. Started his career with a glitter rock band, and at the suggestion of his manager, he changed his name from Johnny Cougar to John Cougar Mellencamp. And now, he's back with the name with which he was born. By any other name, he doesn't answer. He only answers to John Mellencamp.
7: Little dude.

Friend Camp up two to number 30 with Human Wheels on the countdown this weekend. This is Rick Dees with Nonstop Hits. At number 29, a big request. Thank you for Tony.

0: It's the Wiggins brothers, Dwayne Raphael, along with their cousin Timothy Christian, and together they are Tony, up 10 to number 29 on the countdown. That's called Anniversary, and if you're having your anniversary this weekend, that song's for you. I've had four people call during that song. One couple, now you're not going to believe this, out of Goldsboro, North Carolina. John Woodward Dees claims that he's been married almost 100 years. is that amazing? I'll have to check up on that. The Dees, and his last name is Dees, just like mine, too. Wow. It's amazing. Is that a coincidence or what?
1: Amazing coincidence.
0: That is an amazing thing. Okay, this is Rick Dees, and the Weekly Top 40 gives you a sneak preview of Madonna's Girly Show Tour. That's coming up in minutes. But let me remind you, though, we have a toll-free number if you'd like to call in the U.S. and in Canada, and there's a fax line from anywhere else in the world. The toll-free talk line is 1-800-742-5333. And on line four, yes, welcome to the Weekly Top 40.
2: Hi, is this the line I called to talk about a love problem?
0: Uh-oh, he has a love problem. Yes, as a matter of fact, who is this and where are you calling from?
2: This is Brett, and I'm in Phoenix at the University of Arizona.
0: Brett, Rick Dees here, and where would you like to begin?
2: Oh, geez, my love problem is that I'm in love with my best friend.
0: Does he know how you feel?
2: Oh, no. My best friend's a girl. Her name is Becca.
0: Yeah, okay, I got you. So what is the problem with Becca?
2: My love problem is this. My best friend, Becca, we went to high school together, and we were always really good friends, good buddies.
0: Yeah.
2: And, you know, there was never anything physical between us, and I don't know, over the summer or something, I don't want this to sound corny or anything, but she just seem to blossom or something. She's so beautiful now, and every time I'm around her, I want to kiss her. And it's just that she has a boyfriend now, and we're such good friends. I'm afraid if I go up and tell her about this, that, you know, I can't just walk up to her and kiss her. I don't know how she's going to react, and I don't know what to do. What should I do?
0: Well, it's a touchy situation, Brett. This has happened many, many times when the blossoming occurs. I mean, then all of a sudden it's closely followed by. And you got to watch out for that this time of the year. You know what I'm saying? Well, you know, you tell her and you might lose a friend. But if you don't, you'll always wonder, Brett. Let me just put it out there and have people call in and tell you what they think you ought to do, okay?
2: All right. Thanks a lot.
0: Stay here for the hits. He has fallen in love with his best friend. She blossomed on him. Woo!
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4: Well, happy birthday this weekend to you. If you're having your birthday, I just checked, and Sarah Cannon Chapman is 1 year old this weekend. Sarah happens to be the daughter of Gary Chapman and Amy Grant. And for Sarah and her mom, I understand they're fans of Shy. At number 28, here's Baby, I'm Yours.

0: Madonna, number 26 this week, down just a couple of spots from last week on the countdown. And what can you expect when Madonna's Girly Show hits the U.S. on Thursday at Madison Square Garden in New York City? Well, the Girly Show opens with a topless dancer sliding down a silver fireman's pole. Madonna, with a severe white blonde boyish pixie cut, sings 15 songs in 2 hours, and each song has an elaborate lighting set and costumes, as a matter of fact, 256 costumes to be exact. And then Madonna struts her physical condition in a red spangled little sparkly bikini. She turns around, and yes, there's very little covering the rear end.
1: Now, I recognize that butt anywhere.
0: Yeah. What somebody had to say about it who just saw it over in London. Yeah. They saw the Girly Show tour. So Madonna coming to New York on Thursday. Look out. There is nudity. Well, why did Michael Jackson give a diamond ring to Brooke Shields? All the D's sleaze coming up on that in moments. And, you know, Meat Loaf has a song on the countdown this weekend. He's been away for about, what, 11 years?
2: Yeah.
0: 10 or 11 years. Meat Loaf, who at 300 pounds happens to be the subject of Things You'll Never Hear. Listen.
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11: When can REM fans expect a new tour?
12: We decided after the last tour in 1989 that it was an inhuman way to spend time. We all like performing a lot. We all like to travel a lot. The two together are very chaotic, and so we took off a lot of time, and we actually sold more records by not touring behind Out of Time than we've ever sold touring behind any other record. So there is a very slim chance that we'll be touring sometime before the millennium ends.
11: Now, regarding the new single Everybody Hurts, was that song written about your life?
12: I did not draw on any personal experience to write Everybody Hurts. The song was written for teenagers about suicide, and hopefully, if they're out there listening, they won't kill themselves.
10: Well, that's blunt. Nice way to question him, too, Leo. Really good way to read those cards.
13: Yeah.
10: Here's REM and a very serious subject he's talking about, Everybody Hurts.

0: EDM. That's Everybody Hurts. Up 8, a big jump on the countdown to number 25 this week. Michael Stipe can also be heard on the soundtrack of a new movie out called Shortcuts, and that opens this weekend at selected theaters. Rick Dees and the Hits and the man who just gave Brooke Shields a diamond ring worth $350,000. I mean, what a way to tell Brooke.
1: I love you.
0: His own words. Michael Jackson, will you be there?

Michael Jackson, who will be performing at Rio de Janeiro this month at the world's largest soccer stadium. Will you be there? Down to number 24 on the countdown this weekend. Here's number 23, a hit from what he calls the clean volume of his greatest hits. And of course, there's also a dirty volume. But wouldn't you expect that from Prince, now to be known by the name of Victor Pink Cashmere?

0: It's Prince, who recently hosted an after-concert party for all of his fans in London. Somebody told me he shelled out somewhere in the neighborhood of close to $200,000 just for the party and packed with people. And he cut a few out of the herd, I understand, too. Got him a few women. I mean, really, took him over to his party, and then, well, you know what happened. Prince is up 6, by the way, this week to number 23 with Pink Cashmere. Rick Dees, and do you remember Brett? Brett called just a few minutes ago from Phoenix, and he said he had fallen in love with his best friend, Becca, and wanted some advice. Now, wouldn't it be wild if Becca were listening to the countdown? Oh, yeah. This could be happening. Becca in Phoenix, we're calling to you. Love Brett. Love him now. Fall in love with Brett. Is it line 12? Yeah. Maybe somebody wants to help Brett on line 12. What is your name, please?
1: Sandra.
0: And where are you now, Sandra?
1: Gladstone, Oregon.
0: Great place. Now, what should Brett do about this situation? He's fallen in love with his friend, and she blossomed, in his words, over the past summer. Uh-oh. What do you think?
1: I think he should just go for it. I think the girl would respond, actually. She might feel the same way about him, and he doesn't know.
0: Ooh, wouldn't that be nice? Thank you, Sandra. And, of course, line 10, who is this?
2: Brian Burkett, B-U-R-K-E-T-T.
0: Thank you for the spelling, Brian. That's nice. And you live in which city?
2: I live in Chicago.
0: Super. And in Chi-Town, what do you think Brett should do?
2: Well, since they've been friends for so long and she's got another boyfriend, I don't think he should interfere until she's single again. Hmm. He should just keep his feelings to himself.
0: Uh-oh. You see, this is the dilemma. We've got to have some help on this. Brian, thank you so much. Brett's hometown. Here we go. Phoenix. Yes.
3: Hi, my name is Teresa, and I go to University of Arizona. And if his friend doesn't want him, I'll take him.
0: Ooh, she'll take him. Stay here. I got great hit music this week. I am so proud of what's going on with the countdown. Every song, and believe me, I have no control over this, but every song is massive. You're going to love it. 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
5: Oh, yes, you have found the place for hit music. And Rick D's, of course, here with somebody brought by some hamburgers and cheeseburgers. And Alec Baldwin, who is a famous actor out there. Come in. Alec, would you like one of these hamburgers?
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5: 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Taniqua, you'd like one of these?
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5: 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You get 2 if you want.
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5: 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I just checked on the world's most expensive food. It is located in France, and it's the rare white Perigord truffle, found only in France. These Perigord truffles take about 7 years to mature and are in peak edible condition for only 1 week. And by the way, a truffle is a fungus, just in case you wanted to know. For 1 pound of this food that is hunted with pigs, $800 a pound. And you got to get pigs to go in after it.
8: Yuck!
5: Yep. And there you have it, the most expensive food in the world. Back to the hits, and a man who says he's a vegetarian, but I saw him eating some sausage the other day. Roland Orzabal. Tears for Fears.

The hits are nonstop right now in the countdown. Good to have you here. What a weekend for music. And you just heard Tears for Fears down this week to number 22. Break It Down Again. They happen to be in concert Tuesday at Constitution Hall in Washington, D.C. Here's number 21, the Red Hot Chili Peppers. Soul to Squeeze.

0: Red Hot Chili Peppers hopping up 3 to number 21 on the countdown. That's Soul to Squeeze. And they hope to be back in the studio early next year. In the meantime, Flea and Chad Smith of Red Hot Chili Peppers have taken part in some recording sessions for Johnny Cash's new album. Johnny Cash. Bring on Johnny. In case you don't know who Johnny Cash is, where have you been all these years? Here's Johnny. Come on. Let's go.
1: Well, my friend Rick Deeds runs a mighty fine show. The music and fun continue to grow.
0: Thank you so much. Appreciate it, Johnny, for coming on by. Shall we call a winner?
2: Yeah!
0: I hope somebody can win on the Weekly Top 40 Challenge. This is for a multiple-disc, programmable CD player to give away right now. And calling Yonkers, New York. Oh, it's ringing. Super.
3: Yonkers Animal Hospital.
0: Yes, I'm calling, please, for Elizabeth.
3: This is she.
0: This is Yonkers Animal Hospital.
3: Yes, it is.
0: What a joy to speak to you. This has to be Elizabeth Consavage.
3: This is.
0: Elizabeth, this is Rick Dees.
3: I know.
0: You recognize the voice?
3: Definitely.
0: Hey, Elizabeth, what do you do at the animal hospital?
3: I'm a veterinary assistant, so I do everything.
0: So the sight of blood doesn't bother you that much?
3: No, except my own.
0: I can see that. Well, you're so kind to listen to the Weekly Top 40 and get involved with a Weekly Top 40 Challenge.
3: Oh, I love that show. I love listening to it.
0: You stay here for number one every week, huh?
3: Oh, definitely.
0: Well, it's a pleasure to be on Z100, going all over New York, New Jersey, Connecticut, upstate New York. This signal gets from high atop the Empire State Building all over the place.
3: It does.
0: And, of course, Ross Britton and Mr. Leonard in the morning. Are they crazy?
3: Definitely.
0: It's an honor to be on the weekend with them. So here we go. Are you ready to go?
3: Yeah.
0: This is the question now, Elizabeth. What do all of these artists have in common?
4: She wants to live a glamorous life because I love you. You show me
3: love. They have the last initial, Sheila E., right? Robin S.
0: Mm-hmm.
3: That's their last name.
0: And Stevie B.?
3: Stevie B. Yeah.
0: The judges are saying,
5: yes!
6: Yes!
0: Elizabeth, you got it right. They all have an initial for the last name. Sheila E., Stevie B., Robin S. And guess what you just got?
3: What did I get?
0: A stackable 6-disc CD player from Sony.
3: No way. You're kidding.
0: I'm not kidding. Plus, I got a 6-pack of today's hottest CDs for you.
3: That is awesome. Nobody at work believed me.
0: Oh, no. You have to be a believer.
3: I won't.
0: Well, listen, have a super weekend. Thank you for listening to the countdown. And you won. You know that.
3: I'm glad.
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0: Right back to the hits, and how's this for a musical transition? Take a listen to this hit from 1976.
10: Tonight.
0: Yeah.
10: Tonight.
0: It's called Saturday Night, Earth, Wind, and Fire. And then 17 years later, Earth, Wind, and Fire. Yeah. Sunday morning. They got a hang up on the days of the week, don't they? And they got hits, too, at number 20.

I can't wait for Sunday morning. Shining Down, Earth, Wind, and Fire's 18th hit. And I did a total of all of their album sales. $40 million in album sales for Earth, Wind, and Fire. How does that sound? Down two to number 20 on the countdown this week. Rick Dees and Only the Hits. 1976 was also the year that this man debuted with his first album, selling 20,000 copies per week. And now, after all these years, he's sold about 20 million albums. At number 19, he's back with a song with a message. Meat Loaf. Meat Loaf.

0: Meatloaf.
1: I'd do anything for love. I won't do that. A big jumper, hot, up 9 to number 19 on the countdown. Rick Dees and number 18, the band whose hair sometimes changes color daily. Nick Rhodes went from lilac to purple hair overnight. It's Duran.

0: Oh, they're coming to Merrillville, Indiana on Tuesday night. Look out, Indiana, Duran Duran. And the second leg of their North American tour, up 3 on the countdown to number 18 with Too Much Information. Well, there's been a lot of controversy this past year about lyrics, explicit lyrics to be exact, and hits like Freak Me by Silk, the song If by Janet Jackson. How about Madonna's Erotica? And the question I get so often is, why don't you do what they did back in the 50s, 60s, and early 70s and ban these songs completely? It's a great topic for our D's Countdown Crossfire. Let me be referee this time. Is that okay with everybody? I'd like to be referee.
1: Sure.
0: Okay, on the line from Salina, Kansas. Who is this, please?
2: Hi, this is Joanne Braga.
0: Hello, Joanne. What, if anything, should we do about these explicit, very descriptive lyrics and songs?
2: We need to get America back on the right track. And if you want people to start talking right, doing things right, and being good, you need to give a good example. Mm-hmm. And rap music, when they're having sexual lyrics, for one example, is the Cop Killer song. You don't need to reinforce bad things like that. You need to set good examples if you want your kids to grow up to be halfway decent people.
0: Mm-hmm.
2: Musicians, rock musicians and all musicians, rappers, they are role models for our children. A lot of them really look up to them quite a bit. And when they are hearing them and seeing them in what they sing and say, they're thinking that it's okay. And what kind of an effect is that giving to our kids? What is that saying to our kids that these things are all right and they shouldn't be that way?
0: Mm.
2: For example, a couple weeks ago, my daughter was, and she's 6 and a half, was trying to act sexy. She was prancing around, strutting and lifting up her top, thinking she was being sexy and that it was good.
0: Okay, well, it does have an effect. That is one thing for sure. I think both sides would say it does have an effect, and kids are influenced. So the other side of the argument, though, who is this from Washington?
3: Brad from Yakima, Washington.
0: Yeah, Brad, yes. Tell me about how you feel about the explicit lyrics.
3: You know, this is really a censorship issue. It's music reflects what's going on in society. It doesn't change it at all. Mm-hmm. And people who think censorship is okay is just, you know, they're looking for someone to blame. And they should quit looking outside their homes and take a look at what's going on inside their homes.
0: Right.
3: You know, people should just be allowed to make their own choices. I mean, you're your own best censor. If you don't like what you're hearing, change the channel.
0: Yeah, but, you know, a lot of times, and that's a good point, Brad, but a lot of times a channel just stays on, and kids, especially people like me, are very curious. And anyway, any other comments, call our Countdown Crossfire. We're talking about explicit lyrics and more and more. Even Clint Eastwood, who just came to the show, is affected by this. Right, Clint?
4: Go ahead.
0: Mm-hmm.
4: Freak me.
0: Yes. The highest jumping hit of the week. Very explicit about what she wants out of Sweden. Coming right up on the Countdown.
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12: We play the hits, and we're glad to do it this weekend. I was just checking in Business Age magazine, and the richest entertainers in Great Britain right now, Phil Collins is number 5 on the list with a net worth of $179 million. At number 4 on the list at $364 million, Andrew Lloyd Webber, composer of plays like Cats, Phantom of the Opera, and he's got $364 million under his belt. Tom Throw Me Your Panties Jones is valued at $382 million. With a net worth of $421 million at number 2 on the list, theatrical producer Cameron McIntosh. And the number 1 richest entertainer in all of Great Britain, one more time, another year for Paul McCartney, worth an estimated $636 million. Oh, you bad boy. Here's number 17, back to another guy who is would love to see his name on the list. He's not there yet, but with songs like this, you never know. Rick Astley, Hopelessly.

He has a way with romance. Rick Astley romances his way up 3 to number 17 on the countdown with Hopelessly. Now, the highest jumping hit of the week.

0: And it's not BASS like bass drum or bass guitar. It's bass, BASE. With the highest jumping hit of the week, all that she wants is to go down to the beach and grab herself another baby. Up 15 big spots to number 16 on the countdown. Thank you for calling the request line. It's a pleasure to answer the telephone for you. And on line 15, thank you. Who is this, please?
1: This is Tony Trotter. How are you, Rick?
0: Well, thank you. Thank you for asking, Tony. I'm fine. And where are you this weekend?
1: Lawton, Oklahoma.
0: Great to have you on the countdown. And the question, Tone?
1: Well, when I was younger, I think 1987, there was a song that I really, really liked called Pop Goes the World.
0: Mm-hmm.
1: And I can't remember who sang it, and it's driving me crazy.
0: Well, don't go crazy on me. I can't have that happen. Pop Goes the World was by Men Without Hats from Montreal.

0: And they're the same group that had the hit Safety Dance, if you might remember. I think that Pop Goes the World, was that over there? We got a wall of music here, so punch up P17. Hold on. Is that the one, Tony?
1: That's great. Thanks.
0: Well, hey, listen, if you have any questions at all, that's why we're here. It's your countdown. And let me ask you this. Would you like to fly an F-14 fighter jet just like the one Tom Cruise did in the movie Top Gun?
2: Yes, sir.
0: Well, then listen carefully. I have a way that I figured out for you to get in there and take a lesson in a real live F-14. Could change your life. So stay here for that.
2: Yes, sir.
0: Oh, okay.
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3: It's a very special weekend in the world of romance because on this weekend, exactly 1 year ago in 1992, Slash of Guns N' Roses took the lovely Renee Saran to be his lawfully wedded wife. And what a ceremony. We were there. The D's Sleaze Spies were in the third row, and it was a very low-key wedding, very tasteful. The bride and groom actually wrote their own vows. Renee's vows were so beautiful to Slash, she told him of her deep love and never-ending devotion. Slash took Renee's hand, and his vows started out like this. Once with Guns N' Roses, always with Guns N' Roses. For both of you, if you're listening, Renee, Slash, your song at number 15, Lisa Keith. This is Better Than You.

0: Lisa Keith has number 15 and Rick Dees, and this is the way we do it.
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0: Thank you.
1: Now, there's a man who enjoys his singing. KC the Great, Jodeci, down to number 14 this week. That's Lately. And this is number 13. Rigdy's promising you nothing but hits this weekend as we approach the top 10. Gin Blossoms from Montreal. Hey, Jim.

0: The Gin Blossoms, who got their start at Long Dong's restaurant in Tempe, Arizona.
1: Oh!
0: That's the name of it. And they climbed two to number 13 on the countdown. Hey, Jealousy. Well, have you ever fantasized about being a fighter pilot like Tom Cruise in Top Gun? I found out that now you can do it. The International Fighter Pilots Academy really exists, and this place can train anyone to fly a fighter jet. I didn't think it was true, but I found the guy, Tom Orsos, who runs the International Fighter Pilots Academy. Tom, tell me about the academy just a little bit.
2: Well, Rick, nice to talk to you. The International Fighter Pilots Academy is set up in Europe, and we're the only organization in the world which allows civilians to actually fly in modern, fast jets. It's like the jets you see in the Top Gun film.
0: Whoa.
2: We are based in Central Europe, and we have all types of aircraft from the MiG-29 right up to Su-27 Flankers. Mm-hmm. Basically, they're state-of-the-art jets.
0: The MiG-29 is a Russian jet, and the others, we'll talk about in just a second. So, Tom, you could have somebody flying one of these jets in a few days?
2: Well, we don't actually teach people to fly a modern state-of-the-art fast jet in a week. That mm-hmm. would be impossible. It takes a normal Air Force fighter pilot 10 years to do that.
0: Mm.
2: But what we do is let people experience what it's really like to fly in these aircraft and go through the academy. So we teach them ground school, we put them into the ejection simulator, we put them into the altitude chamber. They basically have a lot of fun, but they get a snapshot of what it's like at every level of training for fighter pilots.
0: So it takes about 10 years to actually get behind one of those and start bombing people and turning them into skeletons. How about that? What a wonderful idea. How much does this cost, Tom?
2: All right. Well, the courses start from $7,500 US and they go right up to about $35,000.
0: Mm.
2: It just depends on which jet you're flying. But in that price, you get all the ground school, you get all the transportation, and all the food, as well as about 3 to 8 hours of flying. It just depends which course you do.
0: That still sounds like quite a sum, though. It's a lot of money.
2: Well, a number of people say to us it's a lot of money. Then again, we get a lot of our students who say, is that all it costs?
0: Mm-hmm.
2: Mainly because they realize that the main cost of all of this activity is the jet fuel. It costs a lot of money to put these aircraft in the air, and they burn a lot of gas.
0: So there actually is an aircraft and a simulator and everything else, I'm sure. The gas alone, they tell me, can cost about $5,000 an hour in one of these jets. So if anybody would like to find out more about flying one of these jets and at least learning how to do it, you have a number of your academy?
2: We have an operation here in the USA,
0: mm-hmm.
2: which is manned by our fighter pilots, and that's based in Los Angeles. The phone number is 818-287-3211.
0: Okay, that's 818-287-3211. Thank you so much, Tom. I bet you get some calls out of this.
2: Thanks very much for talking with us, and I look forward to welcoming some new Top Guns to our already growing academy of students.
0: One of the new students is cranking up the jet right now.
3: Ooh. Wow.
0: What kind of gas are you using? Is that jet fuel?
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8: Nothing like the hits, and we got them for you this weekend, like this one at number 12, Hadaway.

0: He's a former medical student named Nestor Alexander Hathaway and the son of a nurse and a marine biologist from the island of Nyingyangi. Way out in the... And what is the name of his island?
1: Tobago. That's in the Caribbean.
0: Yeah, how old is he?
1: He's 28.
0: 28. Ooh, got a hit on his hands. Hathaway up to number 12 on the countdown. What is love? Rick Dees and a band that claims that a good song is like mental recess. It just takes your head away for a little while. Now time for recess. Courtesy of Blind Melon, No Rain.

0: It's the story of a simple man with simple needs. No Rain, up 6 to number 11 for Blind Melon on the countdown. They're touring with Lenny Kravitz right now, and they'll be in New Orleans, let's see, Friday? Yeah, Friday, at the University of New Orleans Lakefront Arena.
1: Have a little crawfish pie and sugar daddy now.
0: Happy birthday if it's your birthday this weekend. Thank you for listening to the weekly Top 40 Countdown. Rick Dees and a special birthday salute to you. If you were born on this date in 1956, 37 years ago, happy 37th birthday. This was number one on your birthday by Elvis. Hello.

0: 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Everybody now. I stayed at his house one time. Rick Dees and his cast of idiots and a medley of his hit. Was it 1976? Oh, whoa. Happy 16th birthday to you. 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I got the top 10 coming up next and some hot music on the weekly Top 40 Countdown.
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0: Here we go with the top 10 songs according to the music computer of Radio and Records Magazine, and this is the music authority at Radio and Records. Rick Dees, glad to have you here, and could you take a listen to the first solo recording of Rod Stewart's career?
3: Someone like you makes it hard to live without somebody else.
0: Oh, now stop it right there. Now, Rod Stewart, you would think, would have a voice that got raspier and older sounding as he went on. No. Rod took care of his vocal cords and actually healed them. That was 1971. Listen to him in 1993 and listen to the healing process that has gone on in his vocal cords doing the same song at number 10.
3: If I listened long enough to you,

Rod Stewart. Nice job, Rod. Up to number 10 on the countdown. Into that magic circle now with Reason to Believe. Rick Dees and the Hits. And at number 9, Def Leppard, Holds On Strong. 2 steps behind. Walk.

0: behind.
1: Oh, yeah. And if you think you heard that before, then you might have gone to see Last Action Hero with Arnold Schwarzenegger. He has gone into hiding now because he was depressed about that movie. Come out, Arnold. Come out wherever you are. We still love you and Maria Shriver. Def Leppard from the motion picture soundtrack, up one to number nine, Two Steps Behind. Bring them on. Are they here to sweat?
2: Yeah, come on.
1: Yeah, come
2: Rick
1: on in, please.
2: We've been listening to you.

0: inner circle. Shivitzing, shivit, shivit some more, meaning sweat, sweat some more. And they just finished their WOMAD tour of the North American continent with Peter Gabriel. WOMAD, W-O-M-A-D, which stands for World of Music, Art, and Dance.
1: Yay.
0: WOMAD. Sweat up to number 8 for the second week on the countdown. Stay here for another chance at winning that portable stereo. We've got a big system to give away on the weekly Top 40 Challenge. And you know, it seems like all-star duets are the hottest thing in music right now. U2's Bono and Johnny Cash. Elton John with RuPaul. Now, that's a weird get-together. Patti Smyth and Don Henley. On November 4th, Frank Sinatra is releasing an all-duet CD, and on it, he teams up with Barbra Streisand, Gloria Estefan, Kenny G, Luther Vandross. What would it sound like if Frank decided to team up with Axl Rose? Well, I don't want you to rack your brain about that. Here's Sinatra and Axl Rose. New York, New York. Bring on the chairman. Here he is.
2: Start spreading the news. I'm leaving today.
0: It's Frank and Axl.
2: I want to be a part of it. New York, New York.
0: That's fine. I think we'll just go ahead and use our imagination for the rest.
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0: Oh, this is the way it should feel. All hits, all the time. The countdown approaching number one, and thank you for listening in American Samoa right now. Number seven, Aerosmith.

Aerosmith holding steady for the second week at number 7. That's Crying. And the band owes one more album to their current label, Geffen, named after David Geffen, before they begin their $30 million contract with Sony Music. What a wonderful life when all you have to do is have a lot of hits and hump a microphone stand from time to time. Like Steven Tyler does when he's on stage for Aerosmith. It's Rick D's, the number 6 song this week. This is it. En Vogue.

0: who are in concert with Luther Vandross next week at the Rosemont Horizon in Chicago. Chi-Town, get ready. They do a great show. They've been at number 6 now for 2 weeks. Runaway Love in Vogue. All right, I'm ready for you. Take the weekly Top 40 Challenge now at stake. 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I've even got a $100 bill just because you deserve some money this weekend. To win it, name this mystery voice.
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1: Oh, and I just checked on our D's sleaze on this date in history. Exactly 5 years ago this weekend, in 1988, actress Robin Givens filed for divorce from world heavyweight champion boxer Mike Tyson. And the grounds of the divorce? Irreconcilable differences. She wanted his money. He wanted to keep it. And Mike's still in prison. Yeah, it's a tough deal for him going right now. Mike Tyson's still in prison, and the Indiana Appeals Court has turned down his appeal. So he's going to be behind bars still. Whoa. Here's number five on the countdown. A happily married Billy Joel. I guess if you were married to Christie Brinkley, world-famous model, you'd have a smile on your face, too. River of...

it's Billy Joel, who listened to nothing but classical music while recording that song. In fact, Billy said that the entire album was inspired by classical music by Brahms, Beethoven, Mozart, and others. And Mr. Joel is treading water this week, 3 weeks at number 5 on the countdown with River of Dreams, Rigdy's Nonstop, and closing in on the number 1 song. At number 4, the lady who is no longer being compared to Whitney Houston and Anita Baker, thanks to songs like this. She's the one-of-a-kind Toni Braxton, another sad love song.

0: Tony Braxton. And number four for three consecutive weeks. Tony's biggest fan is her dad, and he called us, in fact, last week and said, when are you going to get her song off of number four and at least up to number one? If you don't, you have me to answer to, and I'm Mr. Braxton. Well, Mr. Braxton, she has just got some amazing competition. When you're fighting the likes of Janet Jackson and Mariah Carey and people like that, Madonna, I mean, it makes it kind of tough. Tony is holding her own now, number four on the countdown. The request lines, thank you for burning them up this weekend. 1-800-742-5333. 1-800-742-5333. And your name, please.
1: Hi, my name is Tim Shade, and I'm calling from Scranton, Pennsylvania, and I had a question for you.
0: Well, Tim, glad to hear your question. What is it?
1: Well, I'm a big fan of Color Me Bad, and I hadn't heard anything from them for quite a while, and I was wondering if they were going to put a new album out or if they're still together.
0: Oh, absolutely, Tim. They are still together, very much together, and their new CD for Color Me Bad is entitled Time and Chance, and it's coming out November 19th. Is it November 19th? I believe
2: it is.
0: Yeah. Yeah, November 19th. The reason it took so long is that the guys of Color Me Bad wanted to be certain that their second album lived up to the expectations of their fans, like you. So they've been working with the man, David Foster, who is just a genius with music. Also with Jimmy Jam and Terry Lewis, and some great songwriting from Diane Warren. So look for Color Me Bad's new album on the 19th of November, and I don't think you'll be disappointed, Tim.
1: Okay, thank you very much.
0: Absolutely. Any other questions, don't forget, 1-800-742-5333. Well, who got to number one this week? Stay here. Let's find out together.
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6: Okay, now you take three sisters with voices, you add a generous dose of Michael Jackson, and you got the makings of a hit. Number 3 on the countdown is right here. Human Nature.

they have the persistence it takes. That song bombed about a year ago. Then they mixed it with Michael Jackson's Human Nature. And look, it's back and it's a hit. Sisters with Voices, remaining at number 3 for the 5th week in a row. That's right here, Human Nature. And attention, gentlemen, Coco and Taj of the group are single, but Lili has been dating a truck driver named John Scott for the past 5 years. She loves her trucker. Keep your hands off of his Peterbilt. Okay. One away from number 1 on the countdown. This is number 2, and a lady who uses her stardom to help others and does it in such a wonderful way. She's active in a program called Cities in Schools to keep students in school or to get you back to school if you dropped out. Janet Jackson, giving of herself and giving you number 2.

0: Janet Jackson has broken another record. She said it last week on the countdown. It was the longest run ever at number two. Last week was her fifth week at number two, and now Janet spends her sixth week at number two with If. She's got to hate that lady at number one. I mean, she has to. And our D's, Sleaze, Spies have been at the rehearsals for Janet Jackson's upcoming tour. They called to tell me that the dancers have a nickname for their boss. They call Janet Booty. What? Let's don't get into that, all right? I wonder if Janet knows. Well, at least she does now. Any idea what number one is? Stay here. We got it for you next.
1: Quick D's and the weekly top 40.
0: This is It, the number one hit on the countdown. And I'm told that this lady will not allow the left side of her face to be photographed. Her right side is her best, and for some reason she's not proud of the left side of her face, although it goes along with her most everywhere she goes. So... But she's got number one, and the longest run at number one of any song in 1993 so far. Give it up for Mariah Carey, Dream Lover.

0: Oh, Mariah. It's official now. 7 weeks at number one. Mariah Carey with the hugest song so far in 1993. Last week, she was neck and neck with Janet Jackson, who spent 6 weeks on top at number one with That's the Way Love Goes. But now Mariah adds one more week, so let's give it up for 7 weeks at number one. Congratulations, Mrs. Mottola. Now, what's going to happen? Will 8 weeks be the run? Will Janet Jackson jump in there and to Mariah? Well, only one way to find out. Stay here for the weekly Top 40, and it is so much fun to play only hit music for you every single weekend. Rick D's coming to you from Hollywood around the world on CD Media, perfect digital sound. Thank you so much. God bless you. Have a wonderful weekend. You certainly deserve it. And stay right where you are for the hits.
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0: What we do is if we need that extra push over the cliff, you know what we do?
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11: Are we talking about getting funky on a Monday? Is that even legal? I better check the laws. I don't think that's legal. It's Monday. Barely alive on a Monday. About getting funky, that's a Friday thing.

0: Get some 4 hours of some great funky music for you. So that's always good. We'll make you laugh with some Comedy Corner. Yeah. We'll get you rolling on a Monday. Oh, don't forget, Judge Judy is going to be here top of the 7 o'clock hour, too, about an hour from now. It's JJ, right? Wise words of wisdom from Judge Judy. Let's do it.
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4: 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Oh, you know, all they know is spring and summer. And then in October, they're like, where's everyone going? Early in November, you always see a couple leaves hanging on. They're like, I'm going to make it. I'm going to make it through winter. Me and my buddy Carl, right, Carl? Carl.
5: The pine trees, they must resent the attention the leaves get.
6: Stupid leaves. Everyone's driving by looking at the pretty leaves. I didn't bother to get to know them. After a couple months, they're dead. Come December, you'd be climbing a ladder and stick a star on my head.
4: Why would a pine tree sound like it's from Brooklyn? How many jokes about seasons does this guy have?
0: Here you go. Some Jim Gaffigan for you. Hey, thanks, Jim, for coming back to the Brit. All right, we'll do Comedy Corner again around 8:30. 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
4: Hey, good morning. 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Let's connect. Here's the news. A man returned $120,000 that he found at an ATM. How about that? It's actually $128,514. Here's the deal. Over in North Texas, 37-year-old man found a bag stuffed with $128,000. It was right on top of a Bank of America ATM. There was also a smaller bag containing 19 checks. Apparently, there was some information on one of the bags indicating that it could belong to a Chick-fil-A. So the guy took the money and the bags to a nearby location, but the manager said it wasn't theirs. They called the cops. After that, it's not mine. Well, it's not ours. It says Chick-fil-A. It's not ours. Okay. Hey, I tried. After that, it's mine. I'm keeping it after that. The guy called the cops, so investigators later determined that a Brinks technician had serviced the ATM and was supposed to take the money, but he left it on top of the machine. Police say that every single dollar was accounted for. The man, he asked to remain anonymous, but I guess they said he was a 37-year-old dude from Texas. The police say that he, quote, just thought it was the right thing to do and doesn't think that it goes beyond that. What would you do? Find a bag full of cash. Look around. Nobody there. Nobody there. What to do? Oh, it says Chick-fil-A. Okay, take the Chick-fil-A. Well, it's not ours. Oh, maybe it's mine now. I mean, if I'm the Chick-fil-A manager, I'd be like, oh, thanks for returning that. Pocket. I don't know. Sometimes you got to take these windfalls. When else are you going to find $128,514 sitting on top of an ATM? All right. That may or may not be, quote, unquote, the right thing to do. Who says what the right thing to do is? If you tried to bring it back and they said it's not theirs, hey, finders keepers, right?
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0: And now,
1: I'm glad you could join me today. 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
0: The Hollywood Hoopla.
2: All right, well, Eddie Murphy is attached to star in The Chairman, the new drama series in development at Peacock. It's coming from Mad Men creator Matthew Weiner. Now, if the show gets the green light, it will mark Murphy's first ever live-action scripted TV series role. Plot details are being kept under wraps. Murphy and Weiner will also serve as producers, with the series coming from Universal Television and 101 Studios. Bradley Cooper is set to star as Duke, the field commander, in Paramount's new G.I. Joe movie to be directed by Danny McBride. Kind of excited about this, to be honest. Plot details and additional casting are being kept under wraps, but the film will offer a fresh take on the Hasbro franchise. Paramount also confirmed that G.I. Joe is no longer connected to the Transformers franchise, despite the crossover teased in Transformers Rise of the Beasts. Speaking of Bradley Cooper, he and Gigi Hadid are once again fueling marriage rumors after both were seen wearing gold bands on their left ring fingers while leaving a private dinner over in Paris. The couple sparked some similar speculation back in August when they were photographed wearing matching rings reportedly from French jeweler Boucheron. Neither has actually confirmed that they're married, but Hadid recently told Vogue that the relationship is built on deep honesty and that she could even see herself settling in Paris someday. And finally, Tom Cruise is standing by Digger, calling the $125 million film project that he's, quote, so proud of, despite a rough opening and a critical drubbing. The dark comedy opened to about $8 million on Friday, far behind Verity, which pulled in $33 million. With a C-plus cinema score and a 51% Rotten Tomatoes rating, Digger could become Cruise's weakest opening in nearly two decades, but he's thanking the cast and crew and showing no signs of backing away from the movie. All right, well, there you go. That's what's going on down in Hollyweird. It's a quick weather forecast brought to you by Lamb Air. Give them a call today, 541-476-6978. Lamb Air, pride in performance. Highs today going to be about

0: so basically dissimilar to what we had over the weekend. Clear sunny skies are expected for the day. Currently, it is clear and 53.
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4: 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We're talking about, I guess, morality this morning. Back in August, a 37-year-old man in North Texas found a bag stuffed with $128,514 cash just sitting on top of a Bank of America ATM. Also had a smaller bag beside it, had about 19 checks in it. So the guy did a little bit of looking around and saw that, oh, some information that one of the bags indicated could possibly belong to a Chick-fil-A restaurant. So the guy decides to take it to the closest Chick-fil-A, talk to the manager. The manager says, well, it's not ours. So, thanks, but it's not ours. So the guy, still wanting to, quote, do the right thing, decides to go ahead and call the police. Well, police, they turned it over to investigators, and they later determined that a Brinks technician had serviced the ATM machine, and he was supposed to take the money, obviously, but he accidentally left it. Every single dollar was accounted for, according to police, and the man asked to remain anonymous. He just said it was the right thing to do. Doesn't think it should go beyond that. What would you do? Here you are. Maybe you're heading home after a long day's work, putting your check in the ATM. Maybe you're taking a couple bucks out. You got to pick up some groceries. There's a bag on top. Kind of odd. You look in, 128 grand. All right. Take it over to the Chick-fil-A. All right, here, guys. Here's your cash. Oh, it's not yours. At that point, hey, man, I attempted to try and bring it back. This cash is now mine. That's the way I would look at it. Hey, I found it. Tried to bring it back. What else do you want me to do? That's it. What are you guys thinking? Robert says we have two chicks here in Medford, not more than 5 miles apart, so Chick-fil-A's. How many does Texas have? Well, this is North Texas, probably a lot. Maybe the wrong chick. ATMs have cameras. Return it. That's what Robert says. Okay, Robert. Amy says, yes, I'd return it. It's the right thing to do. Well, he tried. Wasn't theirs. But he just kept trying. Hey, man, I think, you know, baseball rules don't really apply. One strike, you're out.
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I'm Danny Canada. Happy Monday. 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

0: loud boom. Like, I literally thought somebody was trying to break into the door. It was really loud.
1: I worry about the kids that, you know, they might knock on the wrong house and get something scary behind that door and what happens after that.
2: If you're a parent that's watching, we want you to talk to your kids about that and discourage them from participating in this type of behavior.
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Call 541-773-5766. Highs today going to be about 90 degrees, so very similar to the weekend. Sunny skies are expected. Going to be clear. Currently, it's sunny, clear, and about 52.

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3: All right, let's have a look, see what happened today, October 5th. We're going to start in 1962. Love Me Do by the Beatles was released in the UK. It was their very first single. 1968, Magic Carpet Ride was released by Steppenwolf. In 69, The Who performed on The Ed Sullivan Show. In 1975, Cats in the Cradle was released by Harry Chapin. Fast forward a couple decades to 1998, the U.S. Supreme Court refused to throw out a suit that charged that Andrew Lloyd Webber had copied the Phantom song from his Phantom of the Opera. The song, Till You, by Ray Reap, was a song that was alleged to have been copied. 2001, Michael Jackson gave a 30-year career anniversary concert. A second show was held on October 8th and was planned to be aired on CBS later in the year. Finally, on this day in 2018, Lady Gaga and Bradley Cooper released the soundtrack to the film A Star Is Born. It features the singles Shallow, Always Remember Us This Way, and I'll Never Love You Again.
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3: 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Of course, people still want me to have one. 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
3: Yeah. Would you give me my change, please? That's the trouble with have a nice day. It puts all the pressure on you. Now you've got to go out and somehow manage to have a good time. All because of some loose-lipped cashier. Have a nice day. Maybe I don't feel like having a nice day. Maybe, just maybe, I've had 63 nice days in a row. By God, I'm ready for a crappy day. Let someone wish me a crappy day. I never hear that. Have a crappy day. That's no problem at all. All you have to do is get up some mornings. There's no planning involved.
5: All right, there you go. Some classic George Carlin for you on the Comedy Corner. That's it for Comedy Corner. I got three crazy and true stories coming up next. But in the meantime, let's take a quick look at our weather. 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Well, today is going to be very similar to the last couple of days over the weekend. Highs today going to be about 90. Going to be mostly sunny skies throughout the day. Currently mostly sunny and about 55.
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5: All right, let's get crazy with some true stories here. Our first story is about a man who was charged after throwing a cheesesteak and a Philadelphia restaurant manager's face.
6: Are you insane?
5: Yeah, what are you wasting cheesesteak for? Throw it at a man's face? That's blasphemous. There's a man accused of throwing a cheesesteak into the face of an employee at a Philadelphia's famous Pat King's of Steaks. He's been charged with harassment. Police say the apparent food influencer was filming himself at the restaurant before ripping apart a sandwich, calling it garbage. Oh, that's why he didn't like it. Still a cheesesteak, though. He threw it at the general manager, Tom Franco, and started running away. Franco was not injured, and Pat's had offered a $5,000 reward for information leading to an arrest. The suspect eventually turned himself in. Hey, I wonder if he got the $5,000 since he turned himself in. Police have not released his name. Cheesesteak waster, that's what I'm going to call him. All right, next, a Georgia man calls 911 to escape a $63 Red Lobster tab. $63 at Red Lobster. All right, 26-year-old Georgia man tried to get out of paying $63 for his Red Lobster by faking a medical emergency and calling 911. First responders, when they arrived at the Douglasville restaurant, they found Abdul Rashid apparently perfectly fine and not interested in paying for dinner. Instead of getting an ambulance ride, Rashid got a ride in a police car. Ooh, at least he got some lights. He was arrested and charged for theft of service, unlawful conduct during a 911 call, and making a false report. Oh, man, they hooked him up. All right, last. A pastor predicts the rapture is just days away. Again.
7: Oh, my God, I can't believe it.
5: A South African pastor who previously made a failed rapture prediction is now claiming the biblical event will happen October 12th. Or maybe the 13th. Joshua Malekili. He says that visions from God and Jesus led him to the new date after previously predicting the rapture would occur back in September 2025. He now says the prediction was delayed to give people more time to repent and claims the calendar was off by about a month. Other Christian leaders dispute his date setting, pointing to biblical passages that say the exact timing of Jesus' return cannot be predicted. Well, we've got a week.
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0: This is not headline news. It's World Teachers Day. They're overworked and underpaid, but it's worth it at the end of the year when you give them that $10 Starbucks gift card. Digger is the biggest bomb of Tom Cruise's career, but you'll get used to it, responded Nicolas Cage. Research shows the best tippers are in Delaware, while the worst are in California. The biggest tip this weekend was, don't see Digger. CBS fired Tony Romo 4 games into the NFL season. Another Cowboy fails to make the playoffs. And there's a new dating app called Read Me that matches people who love books. It's basically the opposite of FarmersOnly.com. This is not headline news. More coming up on the All-American Morning Show with Danny Canada.
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0: All right, time for a random fact. Did you know that lemons float in water? 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Pretty smart. 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
0: You know, do you, David?

0: Well, that's it for me. I'm Danny Canada. 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All right, now before I get on out of here, I got a few things you need to know before I go. You might know this already, but CBS, they have fired Tony Romo in 4 games in the NFL season. It's a shame. Another Cowboy fails to make the playoffs. Hey, Travis Kelce turns 37 years old today. Or as millions of women put it, Taylor's husband has a birthday. And the new name for Paramount Warner Brothers will be Skydance. The new name for Paramount Warner Brothers workers will be unemployed. Hey, Neil deGrasse Tyson, he turned 68 years old today. You know, he's the only person who spent more time studying black holes than a proctologist. 83% of Americans say grocery prices are too high. And then there's people like Ariana Grande, who can't afford the food, just never buys any. And finally, an AI radio host has become a star in Los Angeles. His name? Or its name? Ryan Seacrest. All right, that's it. I'm out. Holly Davidson's coming in next. Hang with Holly weekdays 10 to 3 right after me from the Marble Concept and Design Studio. 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Have a great rest of your Monday, week 4 from the NFL. Concludes tonight with the Atlanta Falcons and the New Orleans Saints. They're playing a Monday Night Football game on ESPN, and it's a memory game from Katrina from back in 2001. So, it should be a good game. All right, that's it. I'm Danny Canada. See you tomorrow, eh?
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Good morning. I'm Holly Davidson. How you doing? How was your weekend? Let me tell you something. Friday night, best sleep all year. And I think it's probably because my husband was out hunting.

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I am Holly Davidson in the Marble Concepts and Design Studio. Here's Katrina and the Waves.

Here's the walk of life. It's Dire Straits. 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I am Holly Davidson. Let's do Survey Says, shall we? All right. It is October. Halloween is on the way. And if you are going to dress up for Halloween this year, you should probably start thinking about what you're going to do right now, if you haven't already. Because you may not be able to pull off your usual sexy TSA agent look again this year, you know? And not because you're getting too old or because TSA agents have become a protected species or anything. It's because the sexy costumes are out. They're done. Like, we see so much skin all year long. Who cares if you're showing skin on Halloween in a Little Red Riding Hood costume? We don't care. Boring. Stop it. There was a new survey that asked for the most overdone costumes. And the most popular answer this year was the sexy version of anything. Sexy nurse, sexy pilot, sexy cop. Stop it. We hate it. 29% of people said, yeah, we're done with that. Quit it. The runner-up at 25% of the people saying they hate them, pirate costumes, especially the sexy pirate costumes. Right. Now you're up over 50. What? 54% of people hate that. Ugh, sexy pirate? Get out of here. 22% said no more Joker costumes. That should be retired. The other costumes receiving votes include cowboys and cowgirls, Harley Quinn, that should be up higher. We're over that as well. Hippies, minions, mimes, and of course, Where's Waldo? If you can find him, tell him you don't want to see him anymore. Actually, adults everywhere are kind of souring on dressing up altogether. Only 24% of adults say that they plan to dress up for Halloween this year, even though 68% of Americans say that you're never too old to dress up for Halloween. That's right. You're never too old to dress up for Halloween. Just learn to be a little more creative. That's all. It's Holly Davidson.

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Cyndi Lauper.

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0: Do-da-da-da-da. That's all they want to say to you. It's the police. 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I am Holly Davidson. Let's do top five, shall we? So last hour, we talked about how the people have spoken, and when it comes to Halloween costumes, we are sick and tired of anything sexy. Sexy nurse, sexy vampire, sexy pirate. 54% of people really hate that one. So we'll sure you, we are sure you will absolutely agree after you check out today's list of the top five least popular sexy costumes. Okay? We don't want to be seeing any sexy Ebola patients out there. Maybe. We don't want to see any sexy Mucinex mascots. Again, maybe. We don't want to see any Lindsay Clancy dressed up sexy costumes. No, no. No sexy $1.50 Costco hot dogs. And finally, we absolutely do not want to see sexy flock cams running around. All right, stop it. Stop it. Who came up with this list? That last one, actually funny. I would totally talk to a sexy flock cam at a party.
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5: Weather.
6: Your weather forecast this hour is brought to you by Lamb Air. 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That's Lamb Air. Pride and performance. We're looking at sunshine, about 93 today. Clear, 52 overnight. Sunny, 92 expected tomorrow.
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I am Holly Davidson. It is that time for the bad dad joke of the day. So dad says, what's a kidnapper's favorite kind of shoe? Just plain old white Vans. It's true. It's totally true.

0: 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I am Holly Davidson. Let's do You Ain't Smart. All right, here we go. You know, it wouldn't be shocking if somebody suffered a medical emergency eating all the endless shrimp that somebody could eat. So maybe that's what this guy was thinking, but after you hear the name, you'll doubt it. Yeah, I'm judging. Whatever. There's a 26-year-old man in Georgia named Abdul Rashid. He was arrested last week after he faked a medical emergency and called 911 to avoid paying for his meal. Dun, dun, He, of course, was at a Red Lobster. That's where the all-you-can-eat shrimp was recently brought back. I stopped doing it for a while because of people like Abdul here. Bring it back, and what happens? It's okay. The dude was at a Red Lobster. He owed $63.77. It's unclear what he had ordered or what medical condition he was faking. There's also no audio from the 911 call to listen to, so really can't get into it. I just do not know. He was checked over by first responders, and they said, dude is fine. He's just broke. Or cheap, one of the two. So Abdul is now facing charges of theft of services and making unlawful 911 calls. Sounds like he's still in jail. This bond was set at $3,000. Your bond was set at $3,000. You got to pay 10% and you can't get out of jail. The broke part. The broke part. Maybe he plans to fake a medical emergency to get out of jail without paying it. It's not going to work, bro. Sit all the way down, Abdul. You're going to be there a while.
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2: 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We got sunshine about 93 today. Mostly clear, 52 overnight. Sunny, 92 expected tomorrow.
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This is my favorite version of this song. It's My Life, Talk Talk. 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

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I am Holly Davidson in the Marble Concepts and Design Studio. Let's do the headline, shall we? First headline of the day. There is a woman in Pennsylvania stole a donation box from a veterinary clinic, which was raising money for pets in need of care. And the owner estimates that there must have been between $400 and $500 inside. What's wrong with you losers? There's also a teenager in Florida who was filming himself getting his hair cut in the middle of a busy road for a TikTok stunt last week when he was hit by a pickup truck. Had to be hospitalized in serious condition. Again, what's wrong with some of you people? Seattle's annual spider season has arrived. Yeah, that's a thing in Seattle. What? It's driven primarily by mature male giant

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0: 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I am Holly Davidson with How Old Do You Feel? We're going to go back 67 years to start today. 1959, Bobby Darin's Mack the Knife hit number one on the pop charts. Great song. 56 years ago, in 1970, Led Zeppelin III was released. That's the one with the Immigrant Song. 53 years ago, 1973, Elton John released his seventh album. 7th album. That one would be the Goodbye Yellow Brick Road. Had Candle in the Wind, Benny and the Jets, Saturday Night's All Right, If You're Fightin', one of his better ones. 48 years ago in 1978, Dolly Parton appeared on the cover of Playboy. No, she did not show all of her goodies. She was just way too cool for that. She was on the cover, man. It's for damn. Did an interview with her. It's all right. 26 years ago in 2000, The Gilmore Girls premiered on the WB. It ran for 7 seasons and then ended up somehow returning for a Netflix miniseries in 2016. Like, why? 22 years ago in 2004, Rodney Dangerfield died. Probably of a chronic case of no respect. No respect. And finally, 14 years ago in 2012, Adele released her Skyfall theme song.
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11: 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We're looking at sunshine today, high of around 93, clear 52 overnight, sunny 92 expected tomorrow.
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And that is going to wrap it up for me. Andrew J. is coming in next. You guys have a great rest of your afternoon, and I'll talk to you tomorrow. I'm Holly Davidson. See ya.

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Good afternoon. I'm Andrew Jay with you from the Vapor Legend Studio. Welcome along for the tail end of your Monday. With the White Snake this hour, Billy Joel coming up at level 42. 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

0: Paul Abdul, Cold Hearted, Classic Hits, 102.7 The Drive. Andrew J with you at the Vapor Legend Studio. How you doing? 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Hang tight. I got a good-looking forecast coming your way along with Denise Williams. 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

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How's it going? It's Andrew J. at the Maple Legend Studio. Glad to be hanging with you, tail end of your Monday workday. Got Daz Band coming up this hour with Men at Work. Billy Idol around the corner. And from the Breakfast Club, 1985, it's Simple Minds.

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I'm Andrew J. Your public service announcement. Regardless of whatever an Aussie tells you, Vegemite nowhere near as tasty as you would be led to believe. Here's Men at Work.

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0: It was a situation where a movie soundtrack had a song that was probably more successful than the movie itself. From 1985 and the movie Eddie and the Cruisers, who remembers it? Absolutely no one. It's John Cafferty, the Beaver Brown Band, on the Dark Side, and we've all heard that a time or two since 85. I'm Andrew Jay in the Vapor Legends studio. Great to have you along this afternoon. Weather-wise, it is gorgeous through the end of the week. We'll check your forecast coming up. Aerosmith around the corner, and catch the All-American Morning Show weekday morning 6 to 10 with Danny Canada, brought to you by Bridges Automotive on Crater Lake, a highway across from Diner 62. 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
2: 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Sunny and 93 today, clear and 52 tonight, sunny and 92 tomorrow.
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It is Andrew J. Hope you're having a good one, and thank you for making part of your day today. 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